never thought that you was like this. I took the tag off and made you priceless. I just spent a half a meal on a chandelier. Now you tryin' cut me off like a light switch. Yeah. 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